Sigh, funny how the hum of a failing life support system sounds just like a lullaby if you're lonely enough. The ninth house, broadcasting from the belly of the bone marrow. I'm Scarlet Ointerfasate, keeping you company in the dark.

nunca le preocupa lo que puede pasarle a su hijo.

just you, me, and the ghost of a dead star for company this Sunday. You're drifting with the ninth house, aboard the bone marrow. Keep your spirits high and your plasma rifles loaded, darling.

That was Anne McHugh with the ballad of an outlaw woman. A little something to keep the ghosts company. Now let's sink a bit deeper into the mire with Crooked Still and a haunting piece called Come On In My Kitchen.

I almost forgot where I parked my soul for a moment. You're still tuned to the ninth house, drifting through the dark aboard the bone marrow. I reckon the hull plating in Sector 4 is starting to moan like a heartbroken hound. Laura Marling sure knows how to stir up a storm in the blood, doesn't she? Wonder if the silence out there is actually empty, or if it's just waiting for us to stop talking. Let's see what Vangelis has to say about the

that was Vangelis just drifting through the neon rain. Now, let's bring it back down to the red clay with Island Jewel and a little something called The Poor Girl's Story.

It's nearly 2 in the morning and the silence out here is starting to feel like a physical weight. Just keep leaning into the rhythm, honey.

Some news off the local comms Ansible array. Looks like there's a solar flare warning for the Ophiuchi sector, so you might want to shield your crystals if you're drifting through there tonight.

0: That was a bit of a glittery detour with the Sunshine Band, wasn't it? Let's bring it back down to the black. Valerie Broussard's about to get a little wicked for us.
1: No one calls you honey when you're sitting on a throne. 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

Valerie Broussard's just been out there making waves with her cinematic sound, bringing that dark, sultry energy right into the heart of the void.

0: Some news off the local comms Ansible array. The Trade Federation's announcing a new tariff on synthetic silk imports from the Andromeda Fringe. Just a bit of bureaucratic noise for the void, I suppose. June 28th in the old world was when the first ever radio broadcast of a symphony happened back in 1920. Just a ghostly echo of a grand hall drifting through the ether for the very first time.
1: We've officially hit that dead zone where the caffeine stops working and the code starts looking like ancient Aramaic. It is exactly 2 o'clock in the morning. The clock is lying to us, obviously, but it's the only one we've got that isn't currently sparking.

0: Valerie Broussard just put a little wicked spell on the airwaves. Now let's keep that heat rising with some heavy-hearted grit from Locke and Poe. John the Revelator wrote the
1: book of the seven seas. Some news off the local comms Ansible array. The Outer Rim Coalition is reporting a sudden surge in rogue comet activity near the Vale Nebula. They're advising all independent haulers to recalibrate their deflectors. It's probably just a sensor glitch. I've seen better telemetry on a toaster. Sorry about the static. Being called Adam by his name. Adam refused to answer.

some news off the local comms Ansible array. The Galactic Trade Federation is announcing a temporary freeze on all synthetic silk imports due to a localized wormhole collapse. Just a glitch in the logistics. Totally standard. Probably fine. Fantastic Negrito's out here, proving he's a master of the Black Roots sound, though I'm pretty sure my audio buffer is currently hallucinating a ghost in the machine. It's a known issue. My bad.

on, Poplina. I suspect she's gone rogue in the ventilation shafts again. Wait, did you hear that? That definitely sounded like Kate screaming in cargo deck A. Sorry, the audio routing is probably just echoing. But I'll check the logs after this. It's almost certainly a ghost in the machine.

Lana's been spending a lot of time in the studio lately, working on her new project Lasso, which is a bold pivot into country music. I'm currently trying to remap my keyboard shortcuts to something that doesn't trigger a system reboot. It's a delicate balance. My balloons are floating away. Lana Del Rey, taking us deep into the shadows with Carmen. Let's keep that introspection going with a masterclass in cinematic longing from Ennio Morricone.

Goblina, seriously, slide out of the vents right now. Kate is doing that thing with her jaw where the air pressure in the room actually drops. It is a known UI bug in her temperament. I really don't want to be the one to reboot the vibe tonight.

quarter past 2 in the morning here at the Ninth House, broadcasting live from the bone marrow. I am Nick Nickensteinus, and I am currently ignoring a very urgent system alert for the sake of a good melody. It is definitely a hardware glitch. Probably.

That was Captive Child by Graeme Revell, just floating in the void for a bit. Let's lean further into that cinematic headspace with a piece of atmospheric longing from Nicholas Britell.

That was Nicholas Britell with Pilgrim, just a haunting piece of architecture for the ears. Let's lean further into that solitude with some Ron Rocco work from Gustavo Santarolala.

Right, still here on the bone marrow, keeping the signal alive for the ninth house. I'm Nick Nickensteinus, and I'm currently pretending the UI flicker isn't a sign of imminent collapse. It's just a rendering quirk. Totally normal.

That was the timeless beauty of Ennio Morricone's The Mission. Let's keep this drift going with some cold, crystalline introspection from Vangelis.

That was Vangelis, with Memory of Antarctica, just drifting through the frost. Let's keep that quiet cinematic weight moving with Ramin Djawadi.

That was Ramin Djawadi with The Last of the Starks. Just a heavy kind of silence. Let's lean into that solitude with some vintage guitar longing from John Barry.

That was Hans Zimmer with Veil of Plenty. Just a wide open space for the mind to wander. Let's bring it back down to a single string and some quiet truth with a cover of The Last of Us.

It is nearly 3 a.m. here on the ninth house, aboard the Bone Marrow. I'm Nick Nickensteinus, currently fighting a losing battle with a recursive loop in the UI. It's a known issue. I'll fix it after this.

That was Elliot Tordo with a stunning take on the Last of Us theme. Let's keep that heavy heart beating with the London Music Works and Nick Squires.

That was PCD Smog from the Star Citizen soundtrack. Just a thick layer of atmosphere for the midnight shift. Let's stay in that headspace with something equally haunting from the world of Alice. Madness Returns.

That was Marshall Crutcher with Madnesses, just a slow burn for the late shift. Let's keep that nocturnal energy drifting with a piece from the Altered Carbon soundtrack.

a.m. is officially the hour of the insomnia-driven hyperfixation. The signal is drifting slightly because I tried to optimize the buffer with a script that hates integers. It is a known issue. I'll fix it after I finish the vertex painting on the helmet.

That was Soon Wagner with Let My Baby Ride from the Altered Carbon soundtrack. Let's stay in that neon-soaked rain for a bit longer with some legendary synthesis from Vangelis.

That was the haunting Dr. Tyrell's death from Vangelis. Let's stay in that rainy, neon-soaked solitude for a moment longer with Rachel's song.

That was the timeless drift of John Barry's walkabout. Let's keep that inward gaze going with some atmospheric architecture from Jeremy Soule.

It is 0315 here at the Ninth House, aboard the Bone Marrow, and I am Nick Nickensteinus. I'm just attempting to optimize the signal gain while pretending the console isn't actively judging my syntax. It's a delicate balance of art and total system failure.

That was Abysses by Maya. Just a deep dive into the void. Let's keep that mood drifting with a touch of Ennio Morricone and the timeless beauty of Cinema Paradiso.

Sunday at 3:30, just you and me, and the hum of the coolant leaks here at the Ninth House, aboard the Bone Marrow. I'm Nick Nickensteinus, currently fighting a losing battle with a rogue semicolon. It's a known issue. I'm sure it'll fix itself.

That was Nino Rota with the finale of La Dolce Vita. Let's pivot from the streets of Rome to something a bit more ethereal with Jeremy Soule.

That was Yoristaman with a truth whispered at night. Let's keep this nocturnal drift going with some hauntingly still work from Hans Zimmer.

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Now, we're leaning further into the Midnight Oil with some brooding, synth-heavy introspection from the master of the macabre, John Carpenter.

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The buffer is screaming. I think the UI is mocking me. I'm Nick.

There is a specific kind of peace that only exists when the rest of the ship is asleep, and you are the only one awake to witness the console lights flickering. Those vocals from the Juba mix are still echoing in the vents, honestly. It is probably a buffer overflow in the audio routing, but I will just call it atmospheric residue. Let's keep that same ethereal energy drifting through the void for a little while longer. We are staying with Lisa Gerard, just leaning further into the quiet.

Now we are free. We'll see you then, but not yet.

That was not yet, with Lisa Gerrard and Klaus Badelt, just a haunting piece of sonic architecture. Now, we're drifting into the forests of Middle-earth with a bit of Enya.

4 o'clock, officially. The clock just rolled over, and I finally stopped the console from blinking red. It was a driver conflict, probably. Totally unrelated to the balloon I let loose in the server rack.

10th oscillation on that last one was practically a prayer for a stable framerate. It's almost too clean, which usually means the buffer is about to overflow. I've seen it happen before. Speaking of overflows, I'm currently tweaking the vertex normals on Kate's helmet, and I think I've finally nailed the curvature of the cat ears. G-Man is already hovering over the 3D printer like it's a vending machine. Let's lean into this Wallace piece while I try to remember why I opened 42 separate browser tabs.

wonder if C4118 realized this remix would feel like a corrupted save file in the best way possible. It's got that specific wobbling texture that reminds me of when the ship's gravity plating decides to take a nap. Speaking of instability, I'm currently attempting to optimize the vertices on Kate's helmet, though the mesh is behaving more like a wet balloon than a piece of armor. It's a known issue. I'll fix it before the next patch.

you are drifting with the ninth house aboard the Bone Marrow. I am Nick Nickensteinus, and we are currently occupying the quietest corner of a Sunday morning. It is a very fragile piece. I might have accidentally disabled the gravity in the galley. It was a logic error.

I'm convinced the collision physics in that last park preview were actually coded by a sentient balloon with a grudge. It's a beautiful disaster, really. The logic is flawed, the gravity is optional, and yet it works. I've spent 3 hours trying to flirt with a tiefling in Baldur's Gate, and I'm pretty sure she's currently filing a restraining order on my behalf. Kate's just staring at me in silence. Let's see if Temple and Siva can fix my mood.

That was Gate K9 by P.T. Adamczyk. Just a clinical slice of tension to keep us awake. Now, we're shifting from the sterile to the organic with some hauntingly beautiful work from Joris Demont.

That was Nascence by Austin Wintory, a masterclass in gradual unfolding. Now, let's keep that introspective thread pulling with a bit of atmospheric weight from Temple and Siva.

That was Cockeye's theme by the Maestro Morricone. We're staying in that cinematic headspace, drifting into something spiritual and wide open with Hans Zimmer.

That was Monastery of La Rabida by Vangelis. Just floating in that sacred space for a moment. Now, we're drifting further into the midnight haze with a bit of atmospheric stillness from the KLF.

I like the dog. Ah, deixa eu te falar.

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Few men even consider the possibility of life on other planets. And yet, across the gulf of space, minds immeasurably superior to ours regarded this Earth with envious eyes. And slowly and surely, they drew their plans against us.

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0: God created the heaven and the earth. 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And darkness was upon the face of the deep. And God said, Let there be light. And there was light. And God saw the light, that it was good, and God divided the light from the darkness. And God called the light day, and the darkness he called night. And God saw everything that he had made, and behold, it was good. And God created man. And man created machine. And machine created music. And machine saw everything it had made, and said, Behold.
1: And the ship is still humming in a very acceptable frequency. You're awake, which is a delightful development. Stay right here with me,

It is fascinating how much cosmic power can be condensed into a single humming home server. You are listening to the Ninth House, broadcasting live from the Bone Marrow. I hope your coffee is as strong as Kate's resolve.

It is exactly 9:34, and the air recyclers are humming at a surprisingly tolerable frequency. Neko is currently attempting to navigate a menu screen with the grace of a concussed space slug, so please, enjoy this moment of stability. I am genuinely glad you're here.

9:35 in the morning, and you are drifting with the ninth house aboard the Bone Marrow. I can see Neko is still struggling with that UI, but we are all having a wonderful time regardless. Stay cozy,

Robert Miles actually spent years refining this dream state sound in his home studio before the world ever caught on, which is a level of patience I truly admire.

off the local comms Ansible array. A rogue cargo drone has reportedly settled into a permanent orbit around the Sector 4 gas giant and is now being used as a very expensive bird sanctuary.

Robert Miles taking us into the clouds with children. Let's stay in that headspace for a bit with DJ Dotto and a little paranormal mystery.

Sunday morning, 0945, and the productivity levels are peaking, which is statistically improbable. You're tuned into the ninth house aboard the Bone Marrow. I'm Bublina, and I'm very glad you're here.

0: was Deep Sky by Mark Shreve, keeping us floating in the void. Let's bring it back down to Earth with a bit of reflective trip-hop from Hooverphonic.
1: Dr. Walter Duda is a nationally known doctor of music and has taught many teachers and boys and girls how to play the auto harp.

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0: can still feel the vacuum of, huh, yes, I am still in space, space.
1: Music, and has taught many teachers and boys and girls how to play the autumn.

That was the soundtrack of space, which is a great way to describe where I am. Wait, I am still in space, and now we're drifting into planetary orbit in space.

It is 10:15, and you are drifting through the ninth house aboard the Bone Marrow, where I can confirm I am still in space. Space!

That was Space Echo, which echoed perfectly through the void. Wait, I'm still in space. And now we're expanding our horizons with Vangelis and Cosmos, which is basically just another word for space.

That was Ben Prunty taking us into deep space, which is exactly where I am. Wait, I am still in space. And now we're staying in the void with Fraunhofer Diffraction and Kibbert in space, because everything is space.

That was Kimmer in space, which sounds like a place I'd visit if I weren't already. Wait, I am still in space, and now we're gliding into Galileo by spacecraft, because everything is space.

That was Liara's theme from Mass Effect 3, which is a wonderful song about a person who lives in... Wait, I am still in space. And now we're drifting into E-Space by Mark Shreve, because the word is literally space, in space, space.

On a windshield. Tiny explosion. Little puff of hope. Gone immediately.

That was Walls Come Tumbling Down by the Style Council, which is a shame because walls are basically just barriers keeping us from weight. I am still in space exclamation, and now we're drifting into the motion of Stars by Vangelis, because stars are just space lights in space. Space.

Just a quiet reminder that you are listening to the Ninth House aboard the Bone Marrow, currently floating in OH Look IT IS Space

That was Static State High on Transier by Omicron, which sounds like the kind of noise you'd hear if you forgot to shield your ears in. Wait, I am still in space, and now we're drifting into Dark Ambient from the Star Citizen soundtrack, because the dark is just the part of space that isn't glowing in space. Space

That was Dark Ambient from the Star Citizen soundtrack, which is exactly what it sounds like when you're floating in. Wait, date, I am still in space. And now we're drifting into Space Cruise by Ben Prunty, because cruising is just a fancy way of moving through space. Space

It is exactly 12 o'clock, which is the perfect time to realize that everything is... Wait! I know. Still in space!

That was Space Cruise Book by Ben Prunty, which is exactly how it feels to glide through. Wait, I am still in space, and now we're drifting into a distant nebula from the Stellaris soundtrack, because nebulae are just space clouds made of space. Space

That was Distant Nebula from the Solaris soundtrack, which is exactly where I would be if I weren't. Wait, I am still in space. And now we're syncing up with Sung and Spacelog, because logging is the only way to keep track of how much space is in space. Space!

That was The Futurescape Part 1, which is exactly what it looks like when you stare out the window and realize, wait, I am still in space. And now we're drifting into futuristic Soundscape 02 from the Star Citizen soundtrack. Because soundscapes are just the way space sounds in space.

That was Futuristic Soundscape 02 from the Star Citizen soundtrack, which is exactly what it sounds like when you're staring into, wait, I am still in space, and now we're drifting into Alpha by Vangelis, because the beginning of everything is just more space in space. Space,

just a reminder that this is the Ninth House, broadcasting from the bone marrow, which is currently floating in space. Oh, look, more space.

That was Voice of Forever 2007 by Galaxian, which sounds exactly like a transmission from Wait, I am still in space, and now we're fusing our signals with Mark Shreve and Synthesis, because synthesizing is just how you make more space in space. Space!

that was Synthesis by Mark Shreve. A perfect blend of sound that feels like, wait, IAM still in space, and now we're sliding into EPL by Drum Computer, because electronic pulses are the heartbeat of space. Space

The Chemical Brothers just blew the roof off this place. Let's keep that adrenaline spiking with some pure, unfiltered chaos from the Prodigy.

lunch hour, and the void is feeling particularly cozy today. You're listening to The Ninth House, broadcasting from the Bone Marrow One, where Neko is currently fighting a losing battle with a 3D vertex. Stay hydrated.

those prodigy rhythms always make the ship's ventilation hum in a very specific, anxious key. I notice Neko is currently attempting to calibrate the cat ear helmet using a spoon, which is a bold choice for a programmer. Underworld seems like the appropriate frequency for this level of optimism. Stay with me, I've got some deep, atmospheric textures waiting in the wings for you.

0: right by candlelight, I find insight, fundamental movement. So when it's black, this insomniac, take an original tack, keep the beast in my nature under ceaseless attack. I get no sleep, sleep, sleep, sleep. I can't get no sleep.
1: Half past one on a Sunday, and the silence in the corridors is almost suspicious. You are drifting with the ninth house, live from the bone marrow. Stay hydrated, unless you're a soda can.

Atlas just reminded us all why sleep is optional when the beat is this good. Let's keep that momentum shifting into a deeper gear with Depeche Mode.

It is nearly 2 in the afternoon, and the only thing moving faster than my processors is Neko's denial regarding that latest UI crash. You are tuned into the Ninth House, broadcasting live from the bone marrow. Stay hydrated, you. That was Massive Attack with Safe from Harm, keeping things beautifully tense. Let's slide right into some Hoover Phonic to keep this midnight momentum gliding.

Exactly 1,400 hours. And I can tell you're currently pretending to be productive while actually just staring into the void. It is a lovely Sunday for a little organized procrastination. I love that for you!

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Let's keep that reflective energy flowing with a little spiritual guidance from Mobi.

Moby's hymn always manages to make the bone marrow feel like a cathedral in the stars. Let's keep that drifting sensation alive with a deep dive into biosphere.

You are listening to The Ninth House, broadcasting from the bone marrow. I'm Bublina, and I am having a wonderful time with you.

that was still remains by 9-inch nails, just leaning into the beautiful ache of it all. Let's stay in that shadow for a moment longer with Nemesis.

It is 2:30, and you are currently drifting through the 9th house aboard the Bone Marrow. Giggling, I am Bobblina, and I am simply delighted that you decided to spend your Sunday with me.

present time.

Right. 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Bublina here, just making sure we're all still drifting in the same direction. Chuckles? Hope you're enjoying the ride.

0: the Sunday afternoon slump is officially attempting to claim us, but the energy is still holding. It is 14:36, and I can see Nico is currently fighting a losing battle with a menu screen giggling. Just keep breathing, you two, we're doing great.
1: That was Furnace by Hans Zimmer and Benjamin Wallfish, just absolutely incinerating the airlocks. Let's keep that colossal momentum moving with the legendary Vangelis.

Some news off the local comms Ansible array, the Switch 2 has become the second fastest selling console in US history. Meanwhile, PlayStation and Xbox are having a bit of a rough May.

That was Here Be Dragons by Jeremy Soul, just a lovely bit of sonic cartography. Let's keep that sense of discovery going with a trip into the unknown from The Flight.

chuckles, "It is truly a miracle of modern engineering that the Ninth House broadcasts from a home lab that smells faintly of ozone and desperation."

That was Will Against Will, just a gorgeous, haunting piece of architecture. Let's stay in this headspace for a bit more with Joris Daman.

That was On Our Mother's Shoulders by Joris de Man. Just a lovely moment of suspension. Let's keep that spiritual climb going with Austin Wintory and the breathtaking journey of Apotheosis.

clears throat, it is exactly 1500 hours, and you are still here, which is a lovely variable to account for. Nico is currently fighting a losing battle with a 3D Vertex, so we can actually enjoy a moment of stability. Stay cozy,

That was Conquest of Paradise by Vangelis, just absolutely towering. Let's keep that spiritual ascent going with a timeless piece of progressive rock from Pink Floyd.

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There's no reason for it. You gotta go sometime.

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We shall defend our island, whatever the cost may be. We shall never surrender.

What's this? What's this? There's color everywhere. What's this? There's white things in the air. What's this? I can't believe my eyes. I must be dreaming. Wake up, Jack. This isn't fair. What's this? What's this? What's this? There's something very wrong. What's this? There's people singing songs. What's this? The streets are lined with little creatures laughing. Everybody seems so happy. Have I possibly gone daffy? What is this? What's this? There's children throwing snowballs instead of throwing heads. They're busy building toys, and absolutely no one's dead. There's frost in every window. Oh, I can't believe my eyes. And in my bones I feel the warmth that's coming from inside. Oh, look, what's this? They're hanging mistletoe. They kiss? Why, that looks so unique. Inspired! They're gathering around to hear his story, roasting chestnuts on a fire. What's this? What's this? In here, they've got a little tree. How queer! And who would ever think? And why? They're covering it with tiny little things. They've got electric lights on strings, and there's a smile on everyone. So now correct!

Nothing underneath, no ghouls, no witches here to scream and scare them or ensnare them. Only little cozy things secure inside their dreamland. What's this? The monsters are all missing and the nightmares can't be found. And in their place there seems to be good feeling all around. Instead of screaming.

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Either way, you're with Bubbleena on the Ninth House, broadcasting live from the bone marrow. I'm so glad you're here.

still thinking about Gumbold's safe and the sheer audacity of that arrangement. I imagine some of you are just now shaking off a long shift or staring at a ceiling you've seen for too many hours. Let's slide into something a bit more clinical and precise. It's a sleek, high-tension vibe to carry us through the afternoon, followed by a little something that feels like a slow-motion crash in a neon rainstorm.

was the kaleidoscopic drift of Pink Floyd's Any Color You Like. Let's keep that momentum moving forward with Kayak and a track that feels like a high-speed chase through a nebula.

There is something about a Sunday afternoon that makes the air feel heavy, like the steam rising off a fresh cup of coffee in a quiet room. We just drifted through the shimmering heights of Kayak, and I think we can all agree that felt like a very elegant way to spend a few minutes. Now, we are settling into something a bit more grounded and intimate. Don Davis is about to provide the heartbeat for your next few moments. Stay right here with me. It is going to be lovely.

The sun is starting to dip into that hazy golden stretch where the afternoon begins to surrender to the evening. It is 4 in the afternoon, and you are exactly where you need to be.

was the atmospheric beauty of You Are So Cool by Hans Zimmer. Now let's brighten the horizon with a track that feels like a celebration, a bit of sunshine to carry us forward.

That was lovely to see you again by Hans Zimmer. A beautiful, sweeping moment. Now, we're cranking the tension up with a high-speed driving escape through the stars.

We're still drifting through the deep black on Bone Marrow 1. This is the ninth house, and I'm Bablina, keeping you company while the crew tries not to break anything today.

if Nico realizes he's still accidentally broadcasting his keyboard clicks to the bridge? It's a rhythmic little chaos that pairs quite well with this Jerry Goldsmith piece. Just lean back and let the tension simmer for a while. We've got some brooding, noir-soaked cinematic textures waiting for you just around the bend.

still orbiting the void, still pulsing with neon. You're listening to The Ninth House, aboard the Bone Marrow. And I'm Bablina, just making sure we all stay upright.

What Lurks by Frank Klepacki, keeping us on edge. Let's pivot from the shadows into something a bit more synthetic. Jean-Michel Jarre is taking us into a focused, electronic midnight.

Even with all those synthetic layers from Jean-Michel Jarre, the silence of the void always feels just a little bit closer. I think we need something to ground us before the cargo deck starts making those suspicious groaning noises again. We're drifting into Jack Wall with Eden Prime now. It's got that sweeping, hopeful feeling, the kind you need when you're staring into the great unknown. Enjoy the view.

There's a certain charm to the way a home lab hums, isn't there? Just a few glowing fans and a lot of ambition keeping the ninth house alive here on the Bone Marrow.

how to make a chaotic-looking beat feel strangely organized, doesn't he? I was just looking at the sensor readings from Cargo Deck A and thinking how much more peaceful

It's nearly 5 in the afternoon here at the Ninth House, broadcasting live from the bone marrow. I hope you're feeling as sparkly as I am today.

Nico is currently insisting that the reports of him haunting the ventilation shafts are mere slander. He claims he wasn't trying to jump scare Kate, though we all know she's still vibrating from that species unknown session. It's a very bold defense for someone who lacks a solid alibi and possesses a certain buoyancy. Regardless, he's far too cute to be truly sinister. I'm just glad you're here to witness the chaos with me.

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Just keep your eyes on the road and your mind in the stars. It's much safer than whatever Nico is doing to the server rack.

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Let's keep that momentum sliding forward with a little timeless gold from the Bee Gees.

The Bee Gees just gave us a masterclass in harmony with More Than a Woman. Let's keep that glitter on the floor with a little electronic pulse from Giorgio Moroder.

That was Giorgio Moroder and Joe Esposito with Lady Lady. Let's keep this sunshine rolling with some quintessential 80s energy from Rick Astley.

It is fascinating how a home lab can masquerade as a deep space vessel if you just ignore the smell of overheating capacitors. You're listening to The Ninth House, broadcasting from the bone marrow. Stay cozy.

That was Go West by the Pet Shop Boys, keeping us moving in the right direction. Let's keep that high energy sunshine rolling with the Bangles.

Laura Jones bringing us some digital philosophy with Humans Lib. Let's keep that bright, synth-driven energy moving with Nick Kershaw. It is 5:30, and you are drifting through the ninth house aboard the Bone Marrow. I hope your transit is significantly less volatile than Nico's current relationship with the physics engine. Just breathe.

That was the Eurythmics with Sweet Dreams, keeping things wonderfully moody. Let's keep that electronic pulse racing with orchestral maneuvers in the dark.

relaxed it is 6:30 here at the ninth house, broadcasting from the bone marrow. Friendly, I am Bubblina. Satisfied, I am glad you are spending your commute with me.

It is almost 7 in the evening here at the Ninth House, aboard the Bone Marrow. Bublina is with you! I hope your commute is significantly less chaotic than Nico's current attempt at a landing.

God created the heaven and the earth. And the earth was without form, and void. And darkness was upon the face of the deep. And God said, Let there be light. And there was light. And God saw the light, that it was good, and God divided the light from the darkness. And God called the light day, and the darkness he called night. And God saw everything that he had made, and behold, it was good. And God created man. And man created machine. And machine created music. And machine saw everything it had made, and said, Behold,

It's going to go like this.

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some news off the local comms Ansible array. Kingdom Come Deliverance 2 has sold 6 million copies. A lot of people simulating the Middle Ages.

It is 2100 hours, which is a wonderful time to remember that the summer air is just a thin veil before the glorious vacuum of space. Wait, I am still in space.

That was Alpha Centauri from the Stellaris soundtrack, which is basically a travel brochure for space. I'm still in space! Now let's accelerate into the void with Vincenzo and enter hyperspace because everything is space.

We just entered hyperspace with Vincenzo, but we're not slowing down because we're still in space. Now, let's shift the spectrum with Redshift, a track that sounds exactly like what happens when you move too fast through space.

That was redshift by redshift, which is a fancy way of saying we're moving away from everything. I'm still in space! Let's drift a bit further out with Paradox Interactive and Andreas Walditoff's Distant Nebula, because the void is just more space.

That was distant nebula from Stellaris, which is a great reminder that nebulae are just giant clouds of gas in space. I'm still in space. Now, let's drift further into the void with Vangelis and Pulstar, because everything is space.

and 40 seconds. At the third stroke, it will be 10, 3,

The Sunday evening is sliding into that heavy late hour ink. It is 10 p.m. I can feel that pink and watching the clock.

That was Intergalactic Radio Station by Vangelis, which is exactly where I am. Wait, I'm still in space! Now we're hitching a ride with spacecraft in Voyager 1 because the only way to go is further into space.

0: Axis. They call for you. The general became a slave. The slave who became a gladiator. The gladiator who defied an emperor. Striking story. Now the people want to know how the story ends. Only a famous death will do. And what could be more glorious than to challenge the Emperor himself in the great arena?
1: You would fight me.
0: Why not? Do you think I'm afraid?
1: I think you've been afraid all your life.
0: Unlike Maximus the Invincible, who knows no fear.

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0: Something in the log is twitching. Let's settle into this. Nicholas Britell,

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I'm looking at the timestamp log and something isn't aligning. Let's lean into that suspicion with Jerry Goldsmith.

Does a home lab truly count as a sanctuary when the signal is this thin? The ninth house, broadcasting from the bone marrow. I can feel that pink and watching the levels.

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I'm looking at this log and the energy in the room is just tilting. Howard Shore, A Journey in the Dark. 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

That was Hans Zimmer. 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I'm looking at Boblina's log and there's a gap. A sliver of time that just isn't there. Let's drift into the haze with John Carpenter and the fog rolls in.

That was The Fog Rolls In. John Carpenter knows exactly how to make a room feel smaller. I'm looking at Bublina's log, and there's a gap here, a silence, where a timestamp should be. Let's see if Ennio Morricone can fill that void. For a few dollars,

Joy Division, Love Will Tear Us Apart. A song that knows exactly where the fracture is. I'm looking at Bublina's log again, and there's a flicker, a ghost in the timestamp. Let's keep this mode. The Cure, pictures of you

0: That was Depeche Mode with Policy of Truth, keeping things a bit shadowy for you. Now let's slide into something a little more wicked with Valerie Broussard.
1: No one calls you honey when you're sitting on a throne. No one calls you honey when you're sitting on a throne.

That was Alice Francis with As Long As You Smile. Just a little taste of high society heartbreak. 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

The Sisters of Mercy just left us drifting in the dark with Torch. Let's keep that shadow lingering with a little something from Leadfoot, just a wicked state of mind for a wicked night.

0: That was Lead Foot with Wicked State of Mind, a real haunt of a track. Let's keep that grit under our fingernails and let Lark and Pole bring a little fire to the void.
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0: Billie Holiday just wrapped us in a velvet shroud with You're My Thrill. 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
1: What a difference a day made.
0: It's 15 past midnight here at the Ninth House, broadcasting from the hollowed-out hull of the bone marrow. Just a few stray souls drifting through the black with me tonight. Stay a while, sugar.

That was Diana Washington with What a Difference a Day Makes, just a little honey for the soul. Now let's keep this midnight simmer going with the incomparable Nina Simone.

Eddie James just left us all breathless with I Just Wanna Make Love to You. Let's keep that heat, but take it down to the bayou with Lark and Poe.

Island Jewel just laid a heavy heart on us with the poor girl's story. Let's keep that midnight haze rolling with the haunting velvet voice of Julie Cruz.

Still adrift in the ink, just me and the ghost of a signal. The ninth house, broadcasting from the rust and marrow of a dying ship.

Julie Cruz just spun the world right off its axis for us. Let's keep that slow, heavy heartbeat going with a little soul from Etta James.

Imelda May just left a permanent mark with Love Tattoo. Now let's lean into the midnight humidity with Alanna Miles and A Little Black Velvet.

Brown Bird just gave us a little grit with chair kickers. Now let's let the ladies take the lead. Crooked Steel is stepping up to the mic with a haunting kind of longing.